Thanks to the 80s, there are grandmas with midi skirts and cut-off Bon Jovi t-shirts in the closet, still living on a prayer. 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

0: What makes 1 hour better than the next? Duh. 80s music. That's why the 8 o'clock hour gets a better table at restaurants and has never gotten a speeding ticket.
1: 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Then in another clash of undefeated teams, Earl Clark and Coach Steven Jackson lead the DMV Trilogy against Montrezl Harrell, Coach Dr. J, and the Chicago Triplets. 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Big 3 All-Star Dwight Howard and the LA Riot take on Greg Monroe and the Dallas Power. 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
8: In 30 seconds, the man operating this backhoe will strike a utility line. 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That's why you must contact Sunshine 811 before you dig. 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

the 80s when a TV weighed as much as a Buick. So he just put the new one on top of the old one. 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

0: What makes 1 hour better than the next? 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